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those of you that have the long weekend, if you start right now on a Friday, it's even longer. 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

0: 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She'll be on Kapaus Avenue in Scranton. 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

0: think I'm going to request that one be put into the Saturday night dance party for tomorrow. 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

0: Don't forget about the Steamtown Marathon happening on Sunday. We're here at 92 Mix FM. Now, it might be a little rainy, but we will be there to support all those great runners. 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

some of you have a three-day weekend. Well, congratulations. If you don't, either way, the great variety of music will continue. 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

0: Ron Reno at 92 Mix FM. Tomorrow night, we'll be out on the road. We will be at Beer Boys in Wilkes-Barre from 9 until 10:30. 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
2: Hi, this is Neil Day. So my neighbor Sam quit smoking at an Alex Dolan hypnosis, and his wife Sarah lost 25 pounds. So I went. I walked out and never smoked again, and that's after 35 years of smoking. Didn't even believe it at first. Didn't feel like anything really happened, but the desire was completely gone. I went back for a weight loss hypnosis, and I went with my wife, Emily, and I lost 33 pounds. Emily, who lost 31 pounds, brought her friend Mary to the weight loss program, and she lost 23. It just completely changed the way that we eat. Thank you, Alex Dolan.
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3: Hi, this is Neil Day. So my neighbor Sam quit smoking at an Alex Dolan hypnosis, and his wife Sarah lost 25 pounds. So I went. I walked out and never smoked again, and that's after 35 years of smoking. Didn't even believe it at first. Didn't feel like anything really happened, but the desire was completely gone. I went back for a weight loss hypnosis, and I went with my wife Emily, and I lost 33 pounds. Emily, who lost 31 pounds, brought her friend Mary to the weight loss program, and she lost 23. It just completely changed the way that we eat. Thank you, Alex Dolan.
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3: 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And Goan Hypnosis is behavior therapy concentrated, a sequence patented in 2002 for rewiring the subconscious. 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
6: 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And Goan Hypnosis is behavior therapy concentrated, a sequence patented in 2002 for rewiring the subconscious. 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

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It is Kate with your weekend mix. They let me in here on the weekend. Check it out. So I'm actually having a very busy day, but so is Neil from the Morning Mix. We're going to be checking in with him around 11 a.m. He's down at Fidelity, their brand new grand opening happening in downtown Scranton. He'll give us all those details in just a little bit. And I'm going to be on the road in Pine Brook. All those details coming up right after this. So don't go anywhere.

0: MC Hammer on 92 Mix FM. It is Kate with your weekend mix. Now, I have a very busy day, and so does Neil from the Morning Mix. We're going to be checking in with him around the 11 a.m. hour, but I need to remind you that I'm also on the road today. Starting at 5 p.m., you can come hang out with me at the Pine Brook Block Party celebrating National Bakery's 80th anniversary. I'm going to be hanging out from 5 p.m. until 8 p.m. It is right there on the 1100 block of Kapaus Avenue in downtown Scranton. We've got adult beverages from our great friends over there at Groove Brewing. There is food, treats, cornhole, and my favorite part where I spent a majority of last year, a fire pit with a hay bale lounge. Who doesn't love a little, like, fall hangout? Admission is completely free. Again, that is happening today starting at 5 p.m. So if you were looking for some fall fun, you just found it.
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Journey and Faithfully on 92 Mix FM. And you and I just got done talking about the Pine Brook Block Party. A little bit of fall fun, but I'm going to be somewhere super spooky next Friday on October 16th. And I want you there. All the details on where I'll be coming up in just a few minutes.

0: Earth, Wind, and Fire. Let's groove on 92 Mix FM. It's Kate hanging out with you during the weekend. And speaking of the weekend, next weekend on October 16th, I'm going to be hanging out at Reaper's Revenge on Green Grove Road in Scott Township from 5 until 7 doing a live broadcast. One prize gets you in on all six of their attractions: the Haunted Hayride, Lost Carnival, Delirium, Pitch Black, Sector 13, and the all-new Last Rites Funeral Parlor. Reaper's Revenge is open every single Friday, Saturday, and Sunday through November 1st. If you want to come hang out with me on October 16th, so that's next Friday coming up, I will be there hanging out with all the ghouls and the goblins, and hopefully we see you there.
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David Bowie and Let's Dance on 92 Mix FM. It is Kate hanging out on the weekend, but I'm not alone. We're going to be checking in with Neil from the Morning Mix coming up in just a few minutes. He's hanging out in downtown Scranton, and you still have time to get down there if you want to hang out with him. We'll be checking in with him in just a few minutes. Don't go anywhere.

0: 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It is Kate mixing up your weekend, hanging out in the studio in downtown Scranton, but I'm not alone. Neil from The Morning Mix is in downtown Scranton right now at Fidelity's grand opening. He's going to fill us in right now.
1: 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We are on Courthouse Square behind the brand new Fidelity Bank building, hanging out at their awesome grand opening party. I had no idea what I was getting into with this. We got a bounce house for the kids. We got food. We got a big screen TV set up. You're worried about football? Don't be, because you can come back here and watch it. We've got our prize wheel set up. I'm going to give it a little spin right now. You hear it rolling there, and you're going to have a chance at it. Wilkes-Barre Scranton Penguins tickets, 92 Mix FM swag, Leahy passes, and more. 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

0: Shadows of the Night and Pat Benatar on 92 Mix FM. It is Kate working for the weekend, and I'm not the only one. Neil from the Morning Mix is hanging out at the grand opening of Fidelity Bank in downtown Scranton. Neil, fill us in.
1: Hey, Kate, we are having a great time here in downtown Scranton at Fidelity Bank's grand opening of their new downtown location right on Courthouse Square. You can hear the Scranton High School band just marched in here behind me. The cheerleaders are getting ready to put on a performance right here in front of us. They got loads of free food from awesome locations downtown Scranton, the new Coney Island. I just had some pizza from Da Vinci's. They've got way more stuff than that. Drinks, cupcakes, face painting for the kids, balloon animals. My son's here just grabbed a balloon animal, football on TV. Did I mention the bounce house? We are having so much fun here at Fidelity Bank. You've got to get here. We'll be broadcasting live for this big grand opening celebration until 2 o'clock. It's Neil from the Morning Mix hanging out at Fidelity Bank in downtown Scranton on the new 92 Mix FM.
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to be with you and Mr. Big on 92 Mix FM. And a little earlier, I had mentioned that I'm going to be hanging out at Reaper's Revenge. And I know what you're thinking. Kate, I'm too scared. Don't worry. Reaper's Revenge has now opened up a daytime event. It's low scare, fun for all ages, and does happen in the daytime. You can head over to their website now to check out all the attractions. But hopefully, you still come hang out with me on October 16th.

0: The one song that we all know and love from Grey's Anatomy, it's The Fray and How to Save a Life on 92 Mix FM. It is Kate working for the weekend, but I'm not alone. Neil from The Morning Mix has been hanging out in downtown Scranton for Fidelity Bank's grand opening. I know that he has the prize wheel, and now I'm curious. Neil, tell us, how's it going?
1: Yeah, Kate, we are having a great time in downtown Scranton at the grand opening of the new Fidelity Bank on Courthouse Square. Now, we are behind the building in the parking lot, and they are having this just awesome party. It's like a whole festival going on. Tons of food, a bounce house for the kids, football on TV. We've got hair braiding. We've got face painting. We've got balloon animals and so much more. There's Fidelity Bank swag to give away. I think they're giving away a TV here at one point. We've got our 92 Mix FM wheel. There have been so many people spinning this wheel, we are running out of prizes. Like, we are literally going to have to send somebody back to the station to try to find us prizes to put on the wheel. 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

0: Kenny Loggins in Footloose on 92 Mix FM. It is Kate motivating you to do something fun this weekend. Listen, it's fall. Get out there and enjoy the leaves before they fall to the ground. Neil from the Morning Mix is hanging out in downtown Scranton for Fidelity's grand opening. And I'm so curious as to what's going on down there because obviously I'm stuck in the studio. Neil, fill me in.
1: 92 Mix FM. Yeah, Kate, I am hanging out here at Fidelity Bank in downtown Scranton. We'll get to this in a minute, but I am wondering, Kate, are you binge-watching old 90s shows? Because you had the Grey's Anatomy song, you had the Party of Five song. What's going on here? If I hear the Friends theme song next hour, I'm going to know what's going on. But anyway, we're hanging out here at Fidelity Bank. It's their grand opening of their new downtown Scranton location. It's the Corporate Center and Electric City branch on Linden Street. And they're having a huge family gathering here in the back. It's like a huge carnival. They've got everything from bounce houses to, you hear that game behind me? That's that one where you use the mallet to hit the bell. They got that here. Tons of free food. We're here broadcasting live until 2 o'clock. They just did the ceremonial ribbon cutting out in front of the building to officially open up this brand new, beautiful, remodeled building in downtown Scranton. Come on by and see us until 2 o'clock for the Morning Mix. 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

0: Hot and Cold and Katy Perry on 92 Mix FM. And speaking of hot and cold, it is the perfect temperature outside right now to do some fun fall activities. It's Kate mixing up your weekend. And I know that Neil from the Morning Mix is in downtown Scranton right now doing a live broadcast from Fidelity's grand opening. Neil, tell us, what's going on?
1: Party's still going on down here, Kate. Downtown Scranton at the new Fidelity Bank building on Courthouse Square, Linden Street downtown, right behind the building. We got a huge party going on. Bounce house for the kids, balloon animals, face painting, food, tons and tons of food. Everything from Texas wieners to candy apples here. And football on the TV. Don't worry. You don't have to tell the hubby. 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You can take a tour of the new building. Maybe you'll want to open up an account here if you're not an existing Fidelity customer. I know they would appreciate that. Get on down here and see what they've got going on. A lot of exciting things in downtown Scranton, and this is just one of them here this afternoon. We will be here until 2 o'clock. We got a couple of prizes left here to give away. If you stop by the 92 Mix FM tent, you can say hi to me. I'll be here until 2 o'clock. It's Neil from the Morning Mix, broadcasting live in downtown Scranton at Fidelity Bank on the new 92 Mix FM.
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It is Africa in Toto on 92 Mix FM. It is Kate mixing up your weekend. And don't worry, we're going to be checking back in with Neil from the Morning Mix in just a little bit. But quick reminder that you can stream us all day, every day, if you are working on the weekends, from your desktop and web browser at listentomix.com.

0: Is This Love and Whitesnake on 92 Mix FM. It is Kate mixing up your weekend, but I'm not the only one that's on the clock this weekend. Neil from the Morning Mix is hanging out in downtown Scranton for Fidelity Bank's grand opening. Really jealous, really wish I could be down there. Maybe if I sprint down the block right now, I can get down there, but just in case I don't make it, Neil, do you mind filling us in?
1: Ken, I got to tell you, we really are having a great time out here at Fidelity Bank. It's downtown Scranton, 92 Mix FM. 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It's all under the grand opening of their new bank in the old Scranton Electric building here on Linden Street, Courthouse Square, downtown Scranton. We're in the parking lot right behind the building. They've got tons of family-friendly activities for the kids, bounce houses, balloon animals, all that kind of stuff, free food from about four or five different local Scranton establishments. All of it great. Of course, I tried it all. And we've also got, of course, our 92 Mix FM tent here where you great Mix listeners showed up here at Fidelity Bank and literally wiped us out of prizes. I'm not sure how many times I've been able to say that at a remote. You wiped us out of our prizes here today. So we'll just have to remember to bring more next time. We'll be here for a few more minutes if you're in downtown Scranton. Swing on by and see what they've got going on. And even if you can't make it today, come visit Fidelity Bank downtown. And maybe you'll want to become a customer because I'll tell you, I don't know any other banks that put on events like this one. So come on out here and enjoy it while you still can. 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

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It is Kate mixing up the weekend. And if you're looking for something to do this afternoon, don't you worry. I have the perfect fall fun activity. I'll give you all those details coming up in just a few minutes. Don't go anywhere.

0: Quiet Riot and Come On Feel the Noise on 92 Mix FM. It is Kate trying to brighten up your weekend. And if you were looking for something to do on this beautiful Saturday afternoon, I might have just found it for you. The Pine Brook Block Party is celebrating National Bakery's 80th anniversary, and I'm going to be hanging out there from 5 until 8 p.m. right there on the 1100 block of Kapaus Avenue. Our lovely friends from On and On are going to be there. Groove Brewing is going to be providing some beverages. There's going to be food and treats, cornhole, and my favorite part of the entire evening, a fire pit with a hay bale lounge. It is the perfect fall activity if you are looking for something to do tonight. And the best part of it all is that admission is completely free. And if you show up early enough, you might even get a free National Bakery hard roll. Who knows? It's going to be a wild time down there tonight. I'm really looking forward to it. Again, the Pine Brook Block Party celebrating National Bakery's 80th anniversary starting today at 5 on Kapaus Avenue in downtown Scranton.
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Bon Jovi and Living on a Prayer on 92 Mix FM. And just because there is a little bit of a crispness to the air doesn't mean that I'm not going to be putting on sunscreen today. The sky is open up and the sun, oh baby, it's out.

0: Michael Jackson and Man in the Mirror on 92 Mix FM. It is Kate mixing up your weekend. Yes, that's right. They let me in here on the weekends, but unfortunately, my air shift is over. I might actually head down and see what Neil from the Morning Mix is all up to before I make my way down to the Pine Brook Block Party. Going to be a really amazing time. Hopefully, you come on down. And don't forget, if you want to stay filled in on everything that the 92 crew is doing, make sure that you not only follow me on social media, but you head over to our Facebook and Instagram and give us a follow by simply searching 92 Mix FM. Again, I got to get out of here. It is the perfect fall day, and I don't want to squander this amazing opportunity. I will see you on Monday.
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